0: What was he talking about?
1: Love.
0: What else was he talking about?
1: I think freedom.
0: Freedom?
1: Oh, yeah. But I don't know what freedom means, though. But I know what love means.
0: What is love?
1: Love just means love.

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We just want to tell you about our God. You see, the God that we serve is a mighty God, and he can do anything. Come on, let's tell him.

0: win.
1: Uh-huh.
0: I've been trying to do it on my own.
1: Yes, Lord.
0: But right now I gotta surrender. You know what's best.
1: Say it like you mean it.
0: It's not easy waiting.

0: face this loneliness alone.
1: Radio Voz de Dios en las Alturas, un mensaje de poder y amor.
0: I need a peace that only heaven knows. Jesus, could you please just sit and cry with me till I can sing, till I can sing. It is well with my soul.